0: 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Do you know what I mean?
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So if our time is running out, day after day, we'll make the mundane a masterpiece. Oh my, my, oh my, my love, I take one look at you, you're taking me out.

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1: 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It's Wes Nelson, and you're listening to my new single, Yellow. Remember singing at the top of our lungs.
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0: Wes Nelson, Yellow.
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